Back in the USA, that's Linda Ronstadt and the Mamas and Papas. That's one of my favourite 60s songs. I saw her again. It's 10 past 10. And Des Dighton with you this morning. We are live from Gregson and Wait Wises Road, Budrum. Beautiful day down here. Come on down and say good day. Find out what you need to know what happens when a loved one dies. This hour, we'll chat to Luke Gregson again. We're also going to chat to Aaron Watkin, who looks after the mortuary here at Gregson and Wait. We've got music from Boz Skaggs, The Doors, Al Jarreau, and some Tasman Archer as well right now. 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

Make that 14 to 11. We'll be talking to Luke Gregson again shortly. If it's your birthday today, my mum turned 91 yesterday. Amazing lady, my mother. Richard John Sinclair Laws. Of course, we knew him better as John Laws, was born on this day in 1935. And turning 88 today, a lady who not only was a great singer, was a great American actress as well. Connie Francis, born Conchita Ingolia in Brooklyn, New York. She turns 88 today. And I've got to say, this is my favourite Connie Francis song.

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The Beach Boys and Don't Worry Baby. It is coming up to 3 to 11. We got the latest news along with Chris McCarthy shortly. Having a ball down here at Gregson and Waite this morning. Lovely catching up with a lot of Sunshine FM listeners. You can join us again in the next hour. Come on down. You've still got time to come to Gregson and Waite as part of Dying to Know Day. Ahead of the news, this is Dusty Springfield, Sunshine FM.

104.9 Sunshine FM, the Fine Young Cannibals. Johnny Come Home and 2,000 Miles of Pretenders at 11 past 11 with Des Dighton this morning, broadcasting live from our sponsor Gregson & Waite. We'd love you to come down and say good day. We're here until midday and plenty of good music to come this hour. I've got another, well, anniversary to celebrate this hour that involves none other than Phil Collins. I'm going to take music in just a tick from Glenn Fry with You Belong to the City and Ganga Jang's Waiting in the Window. And then we're talking to Jay Addison from Addison's Memorial Monumental Masons, a really interesting guy to have a chat to. And we'll talk to Jay shortly at 104.9 Sunshine FM.

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Billy Joel, and time for me to get out of here as well. 3 minutes to two, we've got news, we've got sport, we've got weather right after this one from the Small Faces. And then Roger Neville through the afternoon. Enjoy the rest of the day. Hope you'll join me again from six tomorrow morning, back with the Red Eye Shift. 104.9 Sunshine FM.

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First up, kicking off the hour, the Eagles with The Long Run. Lovely to have your company on 104.9 Sunshine FM. Here's a lovely lady. She had some beautiful hits, Carly Simon, and Nobody Does It Better.

Charlie Strong there with Every Little Bit Hurts. And first up, Cyndi Lauper, All Through the Night. It's 20 minutes away from 4, news and weather coming up at 4 o'clock on your Sunshine Coast radio station, 104.9 Sunshine FM, where we love to play more music, more memories, more often.

0: 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Well, it's not going to do that. It's been a beautiful day and we're going to have a lot of sun tomorrow. Now, maybe on Monday there'll be a few showers about. 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

half it is, a special day for you, a birthday day, many happy returns. That's the Beatles and first up Shirley Jones, David Cassidy. They were a part of the Partridge Family, a big part in fact, and I Think I Love You. 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

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And Doug Mully here, rolling out the Sunshine Coast best music. Hang around, we're going to pick up the pace with some 60s Petula Clark, 70s Blondie and 80s Peter Gabriel. 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
1: Hello, I'm Alex Riddell. A Jetstar and a Qantas plane have almost collided at Sydney Airport this morning. Jack Hahn has more.
2: Two aeroplanes came within metres of hitting each other. So here's what's happened. We've got a Jetstar Airbus A320, more than 100 passengers getting ready to head off to the Gold Coast. They're strapped into their seatbelts. They're heading out to the runway. Then all of a sudden, the pilot's doing their check, look to the right and see a massive international airliner.